Beta Sigma, wait a minute. Who that blue? Wait a minute. Who that blue? Wait a minute. Who that blue? Five. Beta Sigma, wait a minute. Who that blue? Wait a minute. Who that blue? Wait a minute.

blue, wait a minute, who that blue, wait a minute, who that blue, five, wait a sigma, wait a minute, who that blue, wait a minute, who that blue, and now let's get it started, flip it, party time to represent, what I wanna see in front of me is who can get

blue, wait a minute, who that blue, wait a minute, who that blue, five, wait a sigma, wait a minute, who that blue, wait a minute, who that blue, wait a minute, who that blue, five, wait a sigma, wait a minute, who that blue, wait a minute, who that blue, wait a minute, who that blue, five, wait a sigma, wait a minute.

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1: Me and Biggie's situation is smaller than that. Me and Biggie's situation is like...
2: Why am I violent?

ligou, pediu, tocou, pediu, tocou, go, go, go, go, go, go, go, go, go, go, go, go, go, go, go, go, go, go, go, go, go, go, go, go, go, go, go, go, go, go, go, go, go, go, go, go, go, go, go, go, go, go, go, go, go, go, go, go, go, go, go, go, go, go, go, go, go, go, go, go, go, go, go, go, go, go, go, go, go, go, go, go, go, go, go, go, go, go, go, go, go, go, go, go, go, go, go, go, go, go, go, go, go, go, go, go, go, go, go, go, go, go, go, go, go, go, go, go, go, go, go, go, go, go, go, go, go, go, go, go, go, go, go, go, go, go, go, go, go, go, go, go, go, go, go, go, go, go, go, go, go, go, go, go, go, go, go, go, go, go, go, go, go, go, go, go, go, go, go, go, go, go, go, go, go, go, go, go, go, go, go, go, go, go, go, go, go, go, go, go, go, go, go, go, go, go, go, go, go, go,

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1: Dezenove horas e 20 minutos.
2: Unconditional love. Talking about the stuff that don't wear off, it don't fade. Now it lasts for all these crazy days, these crazy nights. Whether you wrong or you right.